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2: Now that is filthy.
0: All right, let's take a closer look at Lainey Wilson's wedding ring. And you said it looks like there's some changes made to the ring from when she got engaged to after getting married.
3: So, obviously, you get added like a wedding band, okay?
0: Yeah, that's what I was talking about.
3: Yes, yes, yes.
0: The wedding band. I didn't realize that after the engagement ring, you also have to buy a wedding band. I'm like, I thought this was the thing.
3: Yes, well, her wedding band is all diamonds, and then it like puzzle pieces into her ring. And by the way, it only adds to the giantness of the rock that is on her finger.
0: She can barely lift up her hand.
3: Yeah, you know how like Lainey Wilson has like big eyeballs kind of, you know, like she does.
0: Okay.
3: Well, her ring is about as big as her eyeballs.

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1: Get to Drinking is the latest from Zach John King. 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

0: 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Time for the 411 with meteorologist Megan Mulford and Bay Country Weather.
1: Chance of rain showers tonight. Otherwise, cloudy skies expected. Lows dip down to about 57. Winds out of the northeast, 8 to 15 miles an hour. Cloudy skies expected with fog and spots tomorrow. Rain showers likely. Highs level off around 60. Overcast tomorrow night. Showers likely. Lows level off around 54. With your Bay Country weather, I'm meteorologist Megan Mulford. Right now, it's 63 degrees.
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0: All right, I did the research on this, and this is true. The question is, why are there tiny holes in pen caps?
2: Never thought about this in my life. But now that I'm thinking about it, my best educated guess.
0: Uh-huh.
2: Why is there a hole in a pen cap?
0: Holes in the pen caps.
2: So the ink does not dry out. Or no, that would make it dry out.
0: That would make it dry out. That's right. Mm-hmm.
2: So is there something going on? We need some air somehow.
0: You know what needs air? If you swallow the pen cap, it is so that you can still get air through the pen cap and you won't die. It's a safety feature.
2: This is for choking hazard?
0: It's a safety feature.
2: Oh, I never would have guessed that.

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1: Hey, we're excited to chat with Stella Lefty coming up in just a few minutes. The song, new song is called Boston.
2: And we're going to be talking cities because her song is Boston, but then she was supposed to move to Nashville, but then she didn't. Then she ended up in L.A. So wait, how does this all work? Stella Lefty's going to tell us in just a few.

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1: Lows level off around 57 tonight under overcast skies with rain showers likely. Winds out of the northeast, 8 to 15 miles an hour. Cloudy skies with fog tomorrow. Rain showers likely. Daytime highs approaching 60. Rain showers likely. Tomorrow night, lows dip down to about 54. Cloudy skies. With your Bay Country weather, I'm meteorologist Megan Mulford. Currently, it's 61 degrees.
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0: So Stella, tell us, how did everything get started, this whole journey for music for you?
2: Right when I graduated, I was supposed to actually move to Nashville. But then that, like, I was signing a publishing deal with someone in Nashville that ended up falling through, and then met my now publisher, like, through DMs. And He was like, you have to move out to LA. And so literally, like, figured it out with it. So that's kind of how I ended up here. And I've just been here ever since.
3: So wait, you found your guy, like, through DMs? Like, you're just like, okay,
2: yes.
3: This is...
2: He was like, get on a plane tomorrow and come to Nashville. And my mom was like, no. You're not doing that. And I was like, but I have to. Because what if this is like the best thing ever? Like, what if,
3: what
2: I,
3: if
2: you know,
3: you're
2: I need
3: murdered?
2: To go? I know. But I was like, you know what? I'm trusting the process in this. And thank God that I did, honestly, because he ended up not killing me. It's okay.
4: Did you, I mean, I'm sure you did. You obviously did your research before you just booked a flight.
2: Yes. Yes. Okay. Well, no, I didn't book. Yeah. It was actually kind of more suspicious because he booked the plane ticket. And so he had sent me like, put me in a group chat with like someone that had worked for him and just sent me my ticket and was like, see you in like a day.
3: Stella, this is also how human trafficking happens.
2: No, I know. But I did look him up. I looked him up and I definitely was like, you know, yeah, I knew who he was after the fact, but it was an interesting way to go about things for sure.
3: This is, so we're learning from you. You're very brave. You're getting it done.
2: Yeah.
3: Even if your mom, but I like that your mom was like, okay, let's think for a minute. So that's good.
2: Yes. She was like, you can't go meet with this stranger. But I was like, this is my dream. On a train.

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1: Rob, does any of your group texts have drama with them?
0: No, because I'm a dude.
1: Neither am I. No, mine, I don't have any drama either, but I was just talking to one of my friends, and she's in a group text with other moms for a sport. I don't want to give everything away because I feel like it's going to... It is so much drama.
0: You're talking about other people's drama in their text, but now you're spreading the drama to everyone listening.
1: Oh, listen. It is very dishy. People are mad. Then there's sub... You know if you're in a group text, there's subgroup text going. Did you know that?
0: Where you get texts about the group text?
1: You get texts about the group. Like, there's like...
0: People talking crap about other people.
1: Yes, of course.
0: Only women do this.
1: No, everybody does it.

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1: The clock is ticking. Baby number two for us is coming very soon. June 1st, we're going in for induction.
0: But it could come at any time.
1: Could come any time. Katie's already having contractions.
0: Oh, boy. Which could happen, actually, for like a couple weeks, honestly.
1: Yeah, it could happen for a while. Yeah. But apparently, she told me that I have not packed my hospital bag yet, and I'm supposed to have that ready to go.
0: Yeah, you need like a go bag. She needs a go bag, and then you need a go bag.
1: What do I need in there? Just maybe change of clothes, toothbrush, deodorant? That's all I need. I think that's all I need.
0: Candy?
1: What?
0: Gum?
1: What do you put in your hospital bag when you're going to have kids?
0: All right, we need to take a poll. Can we put this on our socials and then let Rob know what the heck he's supposed to be putting in this bag?
1: Shoot us a DM at Rob and Holly Show.
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1: Tyler Hubbard's getting ready to take over our show tomorrow. This is when it's going down, and I'm wondering if we can take a break, like during during one of our breaks, wondering if we could go for a rip on one of his dirt bikes.
2: Like in the middle of a song?
1: Maybe through the studio. I saw a guy ride a dirt bike.
2: Oh, you want to get fired.
1: I saw Travis Pastrana ride a dirt bike through a casino recently.
2: Do you think if Tyler Hubbard does it that none of us would get in trouble then? I like this idea.
1: I think if he does it, it's okay.
2: Yes. We're like, well, he did it. Like, we had to do it.
1: I'll ride on the handlebars.
2: Okay.
1: And he'll be driving.

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1: On the way, we got another Hollywood preview review. We're going to review the trailer for a brand new movie coming out. Is it worth spending your time on? Jack Ryan, Ghost War.
0: You know what? I love all of these movies. This is with the dude from The Office, the goofy guy.
1: And he plays like a...
0: Yes.
1: Tough guy now?
0: Oh, my God. Just when you think you're like, oh, he's just the goofy guy from The Office, then you start watching his character. He's so good.
1: All right. We're going to check out the trailer coming up.

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1: Rain showers likely tonight. Otherwise, cloudy skies expected. Lows dip down to about 55. Winds out of the northeast, 8 to 15 miles an hour. Showers likely with fog and spots tomorrow. Daytime highs approaching 60. Cloudy skies expected. Showers likely tomorrow night. Lows level off around 54. Overcast skies. With your Bay Country weather, I'm meteorologist Megan Mulford. Right now, it's 61 degrees.
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0: It's a preview review, and this time brand new movie called Jack Ryan Ghost War. Is this is one of many movies?
3: Yeah, so, you know, this is John Krasinski. So he was in The Office. Now he plays this guy called Jack Ryan, who is amazing. So in this one, he's taking on a rogue black ops unit while reuniting with CIA operatives. Like, doesn't that sound exciting?
0: Let's check it out.
4: Jack Ryan, I'm sure you're about to tell me that you're a civilian.
5: Because I am.
4: What do you know about Stalin?
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6: Let's shut it down.
7: The Starling has been resurrected. They're intelligent. They're dangerous. And they'll do exactly what we trained them to do.
5: The storm is coming.
7: You ready?
0: All right, I'm in.
3: All right, yeah.
0: It's got all the stuff that dudes want to see.
3: Yes, normally I don't like watching things that give me anxiety, but he is so good in this. It is so worth your time. So I'm in too.
0: I have some catch up to do, though, because I have not seen any other Jack Ryan movies.
3: Oh my God. It's like they're all really good.
8: 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I just put a paycheck in the bank.

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1: Hey, if you haven't seen it yet, you got to check out the video with Lauren and Elena on our socials at Rob and Holly Show. And it's been a while since we did this, but normally when we chat with artists during interviews, they answer their questions in a normal conversational way.
0: Like what normal people do.
1: But sometimes we're like, hey, you're a singer. Maybe you should just sing your answers.
0: And sometimes they like it. And sometimes they don't. Lauren Elena, by the way, she loved it. And she was so good at it. And we asked her, how was Lainey Wilson's wedding? And she sang her answer. So go check it out on our socials at Rob and Holly Show.

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1: 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Maybe both.
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1: 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I know this sounds bad, but it's not as bad as it sounds. I don't know if he should have been arrested. We'll find out what happened coming up.

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3: This one reads, Indiana man arrested for dancing with protected turtle while on drugs.
0: I'm sorry. The first thing that goes into my head is a guy holding little turtle hands and like dancing around with a turtle. But I think he was probably like hugging the turtle and dancing.
3: Yeah.
0: Wouldn't you think?
3: I don't know. I mean, it seems pretty innocent. It's just dancing with a turtle.
0: I don't know. I don't think they had to put while on drugs in the headline. I think that was assumed if he's dancing with a turtle.
3: Yeah. Did they really test him for drugs?
0: I don't know.
3: They're like, this guy must be on something. Who does this?

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1: On the way in just a few minutes, we're going to find out why Holly is booking a flight to Atlanta, apparently.
2: I mean, if I can't get a flight, I'm driving, okay?
1: Yeah.
2: Because it is worth it.
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2: No,
1: maybe?
2: Video, not good enough.
1: Okay, what's going on? We're going to find out in just a few minutes.

0: need triple Doppler? We've got meteorologist Megan Mulford. Here's your Bay Country weather.
1: Rain showers likely tonight. Otherwise, cloudy skies expected. Lows dip down to about 55. Winds out of the northeast, 8 to 15 miles an hour. Showers likely with fog and spots tomorrow. Daytime highs approaching 60. Cloudy skies expected. Showers likely tomorrow night. Lows level off around 54. Overcast skies. With your Bay Country weather, I'm meteorologist Megan Mulford. Right now, it's 61 degrees.
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1: So you were just telling me you're ready to book a flight or drive straight to Atlanta, like on a whim, just to see some pandas.
0: What do you mean, just to see some pandas? When have you ever seen real live pandas?
1: I saw a red panda at the
0: zoo
1: before.
0: Not counting. Doesn't count.
1: Doesn't count.
0: I'm sorry.
1: Okay.
0: Are you kidding me? A red panda does not... is not as good as a big, fat, black and white panda.
1: Okay, so there's they got a couple pandas at the Atlanta Zoo?
0: They're coming from China, and they're going to be at the Atlanta Zoo, who, by the way, used to house pandas. They have not had pandas for a bit. The pandas, guess their names. Ooh, guess their names.
1: Rolly and Polly.
0: No, but those are cute names. Those would be
1: cute.
0: Great panda names. Ping Ping and Fu Shuang. Almost like...
1: Feng Shui?
0: Feng Shui, yes, yes, yes, yes. Like, so close. They're the cutest names, and I cannot wait for the pandas to get there.

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0: Our next featured stand-up comedian is one of the funniest dudes around. I think he's very underrated. He's in all sorts of Adam Sandler movies, by the way. Nick Swardson.
2: Okay, so put your hands together for him, and here he is making some jokes about video games.
3: I play a lot of online video games. I don't know if anybody else plays like Xbox Live or anything. Yeah, girlfriends love those, by the way. I love girlfriend fights when you're playing Xbox. You can always hear the guy, "What's up? I'm gonna play one more game." "Yeah, just go to bed." "Yeah, you can go to bed. I don't have to be there." "Yeah, no, we're winning right now. We've won like..." "Is that a real gun? Okay, put that down. Put that down. Put that down. That's not funny.

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0: Today's country and your hourly forecast. Time for the 411 with meteorologist Megan Mulford and Bay Country weather.
1: Rain showers likely overnight, otherwise cloudy skies expected. Lows level off around 55. Winds out of the northeast, 8 to 15 miles an hour. Cloudy skies expected and fog in spots Friday. Rain showers likely, highs level off around 60. Cloudy skies Friday night, showers likely, 54. With your Bay Country weather, I'm meteorologist Megan Mulford. Currently, it's 61 degrees.
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0: Updated weather every hour with your Bay Country forecast.
1: Rain showers likely overnight, otherwise cloudy skies expected. Lows level off around 55. Winds out of the northeast, 8 to 15 miles an hour. Cloudy skies expected and fog in spots Friday. Rain showers likely, highs level off around 60. Cloudy skies Friday night, showers likely, 54. With your Bay Country weather, I'm meteorologist Megan Mulford. Right now, it's 61 degrees.
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0: Megan's got your forecast every hour with Bay Country Weather.
1: Rain showers likely overnight. Otherwise, cloudy skies expected. Lows level off around 55. Winds out of the northeast, 8 to 15 miles an hour. Cloudy skies expected and fog in spots Friday. Rain showers likely. Highs level off around 60. Cloudy skies Friday night. Showers likely 54. With your Bay Country weather, I'm meteorologist Megan Mulford. Currently, it's 59 degrees.
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0: don't need triple Doppler. We've got meteorologist Megan Mulford. Here's your Bay Country weather.
1: Rain showers likely, overnight, otherwise overcast. Lows level off around 55. Winds out of the northeast, 8 to 15 miles an hour. Overcast skies again, Friday. Rain showers likely. Daytime highs approaching 60. Cloudy skies expected, Friday night. Chance of rain showers. Lows level off around 54. With your Bay Country weather, I'm meteorologist Megan Mulford. Currently, 61.
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0: today's country and your hourly forecast. Time for the 411 with meteorologist Megan Mulford and Bay Country weather.
1: Rain showers likely overnight, otherwise overcast. Lows level off around 55. Winds out of the northeast, 8 to 15 miles an hour. Overcast skies again Friday. Rain showers likely. Daytime highs approaching 60. Cloudy skies expected Friday night. Chance of rain showers. Lows level off around 54. With your Bay Country weather, I'm meteorologist Megan Mulford. Currently 61.
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1: Rain showers likely today. Otherwise, cloudy skies expected. High temperatures reach up to 61. Northeasterly winds 10 to 20 miles an hour. Cloudy skies expected again tonight. Chance of rain showers. Lows dip down to about 54. Rain showers likely tomorrow. High temperatures reach up to 65. Cloudy skies expected. With your Bay Country weather, I'm meteorologist Megan Mulford. Right now, it's 61 degrees.
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1: This is the Ag Radio Network Farm News. I'm Tom Cassidy with Tim Slezarczyk.
2: The Department of Justice has an investigation into major meat packers, and it's been gaining momentum recently amid new reports on cattle market practices. Some of the new developments in the ongoing investigation into the largest meat processors in the U.S. is renewing focus on questions that have been long-standing about competition in the cattle market. A new report offers first meaningful updates on how the investigation is progressing, signaling that federal officials are taking a deeper look at the structure of the beef supply chain. Department of Justice is focusing specifically on the Big Four, Tyson, Cargill, JBS, and National Beef, examining potential, quote, criminal anti-competitive conduct. This won't be the first time that this investigation has been going on. Those four companies are estimated to control roughly 80-85% of U.S. beef processing capacity, a level of concentration that's drawn scrutiny from producers, lawmakers, and economists for years, decades even. Reports indicate the investigation is examining whether meat packers engaged in illegal coordination or agreements related to cattle procurement and pricing behavior. For many producers, the concerns center on the growing gap between boxed beef prices and the price paid for live cattle, as well as the limited number of buyers that are available, especially in certain regions. Industry analysts have long noted that when fewer packers dominate the market, it reduces competition for cattle and potentially pressures prices at the producer level, even during periods of strong consumer demand for beef. The investigation is coming amid ongoing concerns about rising beef prices for consumers, tying the issue of market concentration to broader food price inflation. The latest investigation follows a similar effort that was launched in 2020. That probe stretched over several years but had limited public detail. Reports surfaced last fall indicating the Department of Justice closed that investigation with no charges.
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2: Cattle on feed for the nation on April 1st was down 1%, with cattle and calves on feed for the slaughter market in large capacity feedlots of 1,000 or more totaled 11.6 million head on April 1st. That inventory, 1% below April 1st of a year ago. Inventory included 7.25 million steers and steer calves, down slightly from the previous year. That group accounted for 63% of the total inventory of cattle on feed, with heifers and heifer calves accounting for 4.3 million head, down 1%. Placements in feedlots during March totaled 1.7 million. That was 7% below 2025, with net placements at 1,660,000 head. Placements the second lowest for March since the series began back in 1996. During March, placements of cattle and calves that were on the lighter side were 320,000 head, 6 weights 250,000, 7 weights 435, 8 weights at 474,000. The rest were in those very heavy cattle. Marketings of fed cattle in March totaled 1,630,000 head. That was 6% below 2025. Marketings the second lowest for March since the series began in 1996, though heavier weights on those cattle has made beef about the same. Other disappearance did total about 50,000 head during March. That was 9% below 2025.
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0: 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I love this song.

0: Maryland officials announced that the historic swimming pool at Pocomoke River State Park will remain closed for the 2026 season. The closure is due to a shortage of qualified lifeguard applicants. While the pool was out of commission, park officials note trails, camping, and boating activities remain fully open to the public. Onancock has a new face at Town Hall. Wesley Wooten officially stepped into his role as new town manager this week, hitting the ground running on Monday. Wooten's first day wrapped up right into a monthly council meeting where local officials immediately jumped into debates over the 2027 budget and town crosswalk projects. Local news headlines in 60 seconds is powered by Worcester County Economic Development. 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
16: 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Happy Friday. Bay Country Breakfast is on, empowered by Pohanka of Salisbury. I'm Adam in the morning. And let's not forget the ones who made the ultimate sacrifice. That is really why we celebrate Memorial Day. Memorial Day kind of, not only that, a weekend to remember, but also the unofficial start of summer. Yes, indeed. And we're not starting off with summer weather, that's for sure, but the much-needed rain. If you talk to farmers, if you talk to golf course superintendents, they'll say, man, I know it's terrible, but we need the rain, and we're going to get it sometime for sure. High today, 60, cloudy skies, scattered rain showers, northeast winds 10 to 20 miles per hour, says meteorologist Megan Mulford. We'll let her give you the full forecast and maybe the bad news. Coming up, all right? I'm gonna let her deliver that. A busy hour. We've got local news headlines in 60 seconds. We've got the marine weather and tides, your local sports, your fishing report. Today, major concert announcement, Patriotic Festival, the lineup for 2027. We got it at 10 a.m. on the Bay Country Breakfast. Happy Friday. We.

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Jason Aldean, Carrie Underwood, If I Didn't Love You on the Bay Country Breakfast. Lots of Bay Country listeners heading out this weekend to Norfolk to check out the Patriotic Festival. We hope you have a fabulous time. Remember, if you're there and you're at the show, you want to take some pictures, tag us when you post them on social media on your Facebook page at Bay Country 97.9. We'd love to see your shots. Yeah, give us go ahead and tag us. We'll share them for you, okay? Yes, we will. That's how we do it. Patriotic Festival, speaking of that major concert announcement, we've got the lineup for 2027. Yes, coming back to the Virginia Beach Oceanfront. It's a big one. You don't want to miss it. Major concert announcement today. I'm going to do that right at 10 a.m., all right? So I'm going to squeeze it in before Rich squeezes in and gets you going for your workday. And all next week, it's a winning week on the Bay Country Breakfast starting Tuesday. We're off on Monday. So starting Tuesday, we will give you a chance to win tickets to see this guy, Jelly Roll, coming to Virginia Beach. Here's Heart of Stone. Dear Lord.

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1: Randy and Maylin Brinker climbed aboard the Tangier St. Charters Parker on Thursday. You might recall that Maylin caught her first fish just a year ago. And on her return, we landed a 41-inch red drum, several straight bath was two in the slot, and released a black drum. Black drum fishing from Cape Charles to Nancock should be a good call this weekend. And expect the first cobia to be boated when the weather breaks.
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3: Showers likely today. Otherwise, cloudy skies expected. Highs level off around 61. Northeasterly winds 10 to 20 miles an hour. Cloudy skies expected again. Tonight, chance for showers. Lows dip down to about 54. Rain showers likely tomorrow. Daytime highs approaching 66. Cloudy skies expected. With your Bay Country weather, I'm meteorologist Megan Mulford. Right now, it's 61 degrees.
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0: latest from Kane Brown. 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
1: Good morning, Delmarva. A NASCAR legend had been hospitalized due to severe illness, according to his family. Kyle Busch, just 3 days before he was set to compete in Charlotte, North Carolina for the Coca-Cola 600 at Charlotte Motor Speedway, has passed away. The NASCAR icon had won 2 NASCAR Cup Series titles and 63 races in the series. He was very polarizing, known as the Rowdy and the Wild One for his post-race fights and feuds. He won the Rookie of the Year in 2005 after storming the scene with immediate success, and he had tons of career success with Joe Gibbs Racing. NASCAR officials say that the Coca-Cola 600 will go as planned on Sunday, and Busch is survived by wife Samantha and children Brexton and Lennox.
0: Yeah, sad news there from the NASCAR world. Our thoughts and prayers are definitely with his family. So this guy coming to Virginia Beach Amphitheater and Country's Calling in Ocean City this fall is Chris Stapleton on the Bay Country Breakfast.

Today on the Bay, northeast winds 10 to 15 knots, gusts to 20 knots with waves at 2 feet and showers possible. On the seaside today, northeast winds 15 to 20 knots, gusts to 25 knots, seas at 5 to 6 feet, occasionally to 9 feet. Next high tide coming up in Chrisfield is set for 6:18 p.m. Chincoteague Island, your next high tide is 2:03 this afternoon. Deal Island Chance, next high tide is coming up at 6:54 a.m., just moments away. 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Good morning.

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Danny Wilson on the Bay Country Breakfast. Good morning. Highs level off today around 60 degrees. Cloudy skies and scattered rain likely. Northeast winds at 10 to 20 miles per hour. 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

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Good morning, I'm Adam in the morning. Full forecast of meteorologist Megan Mulford coming up. 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Busy hour of country music news on the way. We'll talk community. It's just a Friday, man. You know what I mean? We're going to get through it together. And we're going to ride to work and school with George Burge on the Bay Country Breakfast.

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Sam Hunt Outskirts Bay Country Breakfast. Good morning to you. Megan's forecast is coming up. And you want to, of course, start every week with us and win with Everything Beach Mondays, powered by the Salty Pelican Chincoteague. I have your chance to grab that $50 gift card from the Salty Pelican. You can get your duck camo t-shirts and hats, new swimsuits, everything you need for a day at the beach. Plus, and this is where you can take advantage of it this weekend, because I know we have a lot of folks that are either on Chincoteague Island now or headed to Chincoteague Island or are going to be off for 3 days. Here's where it kicks in for you, okay? All Bay Country listeners, that means you. Stop by, do some shopping, get 25% off your entire order when you say Everything Beach. 25% off, that is a great deal. That's at the Salty Pelican. And our Everything Beach Monday will be on Tuesday next week, okay? Because we are taking the day off just like we hope you get it too. We've got details on our website about Everything Beach Mondays and the Salty Pelican. So why not get it now? TheBayCountry979.com. That's what I said. This song has been the biggest song of 2026. It's Ella Lang, co-written by Miranda Lambert. The song is Choosing Texas on the Bay Country Breakfast. Just when-

0: today's country on the Bay Country Breakfast. Time to check in with meteorologist Megan Mulford with Bay Country weather.
1: Rain showers likely today. Otherwise, cloudy skies expected. Highs level off around 61. Northeasterly winds 10 to 20 miles an hour. Cloudy skies expected again. Tonight, chance for showers. Lows dip down to about 54. Rain showers likely tomorrow. Daytime highs approaching 66. Cloudy skies expected. With your Bay Country weather, I'm meteorologist Megan Mulford. Currently, 63.
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0: Barrett. It's the good ones on the Bay Country Breakfast. Good morning to you. I believe it's time. Yeah, it is, for country music news powered by Jane and the Girls Todd's Insurance, Crisfield. They'd love to earn your business with a quote. 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So in country music news, Ella Langley just revealed 5 major career goals that she hasn't accomplished yet. Here is what she wants to do.
1: SNL, musical guest, and then one day, host it maybe, sell out a stadium. I want to act, so I'd love to start doing that in the next year. There's so many venues that I want to play. I want to headline Red Rocks. I've opened Red Rocks, but I've never headlined Red Rocks. Have a saxophone in my band. I can keep going on my goals. I really think of plenty more every day.
0: All right. It's good to have goals, and she certainly is accomplishing hers. So Jelly Roll's new song, Rise Up, is the official theme song for the 2026 Stanley Cup playoffs. The NHL says the song perfectly matches the energy and intensity of playoff hockey. Here's a quick clip. It's easy for me to say, right?

There's a lot going on there for sure. So Jelly Roll, he is coming to Veterans United Home Loans Amphitheater, Virginia Beach, in just a few weeks. I believe it's June 10th. And we've got tickets all next week for you to win. Part of a winning week on the Bay Country Breakfast, so kind of put that on your calendar. And finally, Patriotic Festival 2027 coming back to the Virginia Beach Oceanfront next Memorial Day. Of course, they got their big Patriotic Festival goings on this weekend with Zach Top tonight, Brooks and Dunn tomorrow night, Red Clay Strays on Sunday. Going to be a good weekend for sure. But next year, they are back in Virginia Beach, right there on the beach waterfront. And we've got the artist announcements for 27 coming up today at 10 a.m. right on the Bay Country Breakfast. We're going to actually extend the Bay Country Breakfast just a bit. Then we'll let Rich get in for work days after that. So this is appointment listening. If you're at work and you don't have a radio, go ahead and stream us. The boss won't care. I mean, it's Friday and it's a long weekend. So the boss has got to give you some grace on this, okay? BayCountry979.com. Just go ahead and stream us right before 10. We'll give you that announcement. I'm going to tell you, it's a big one. I can't tell you what it is now, but it is a big one for sure. Coming in strong for next year back at Virginia Beach. That's country music news powered by Taws Insurance, Chris Field. 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This is Turn This Truck Around. Good morning. Happy Friday from the Bay Country Breakfast.

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0: Maryland officials announced that the historic swimming pool at Pocomoke River State Park will remain closed for the 2026 season. The closure is due to a shortage of qualified lifeguard applicants. While the pool is out of commission, park officials note trails, camping, and boating activities remain fully open to the public. Onancock has a new face at Town Hall. Wesley Wooten officially stepped into his role as new town manager this week, hitting the ground running on Monday. Wooten's first day wrapped up right into a monthly council meeting where local officials immediately jumped into debates over the 2027 budget and town crosswalk projects. Local news headlines in 60 seconds is powered by Worcester County Economic Development. 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
1: Rain showers likely today, otherwise cloudy skies expected. Daytime highs approaching 63. Northeasterly winds 10 to 20 miles an hour. Cloudy skies expected again tonight. Chance of rain showers. Lows dip down to about 54. Rain showers likely tomorrow. Highs level off around 66. Cloudy skies expected. With your Bay Country weather, I'm meteorologist Megan Mulford. Currently, it's 63 degrees.
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2: 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Today is Sherlock Holmes Day, also National Maritime Day. It's Don't Fry Day, and they are talking about using sunscreen. Also, Bitcoin Pizza Day. I have no idea what that means. National Solitaire Day and Buy a Musical Instrument Day is today. Also, World Paloma Day, National Death Busters Day. National Road Trip Day, that's a good one, and it is National Vanilla Pudding Day, plus National Cooler Day, so fill up that cooler and get it ready for the weekend. Happy birthday if it is your day you are celebrating with Katie Price. She is 47 today. Harvey Milk is not born on this day in 1930. Football player Julian Edelman, 39. Novak Djokovic in the tennis world is 38. Also, celebrating today, Jennifer Godwin is 47. Naomi Campbell is 55 today. Double nickel. And taking a look at the list, I don't want to miss anybody. And we did say happy birthday to you, right? I thought so. Bryan Danielson from WWE fame. He is 44 today. That's a look at your Daily Buzz, powered by Eastern Shore Yacht and Country Club. Check them out this weekend. Check out their Facebook page for events and more at Eastern Shore Yacht and Country Club. Good morning from the Bay Country. Breakfast, we've got local news coming up at the bottom of the hour. It's powered by Worcester County Economic Development. And not-so-headline news coming up in a few.

0: Blake Shelton, Stay Country or Die Trying on the Bay Country Breakfast. All right, I think it's time. Here we go.
1: This is not headline news.
0: Yes, not.
1: Byron Allen debuts tonight at 11:30 on CBS. So if you want cutting-edge topical comedy, go elsewhere. Strauss Family Creamery has issued a recall for certain flavors of its organic desserts due to the presence of metal fragments. The flavors include mint copper chip, cookies and zinc, and aluminum sorbet. Trader Joe's plans to open at least 25 new locations this year. Among all of them, they'll have 15 parking spaces. And King Charles was pooped on by a seagull. Or as seagulls call that, a royal flush.
0: Oh, no.
1: This is not headline news.
0: That is not headline news. Thank you, news guy. We've got headlines, real news headlines, coming up in less than 60 seconds. 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Here's news Zach John King. 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

0: A booking boom is heading to Ocean City. Despite a slow start to May, lodging officials report a massive surge in summer and fall reservations. Tourism data shows future bookings spiked immediately following the artist lineup announcement for October's Country Calling Music Festival, with July vacation rental revenues alone nearly doubling compared to last year. If you spot a deer fawn alone in the woods this spring, Maryland wildlife officials have a clear message: leave it alone. The Department of Natural Resources warns that rescuing these fawns is unnecessary, dangerous, and illegal. Mothers often leave their young hidden while they forage, and intervening does more harm than good. If a fawn is truly in distress or left alone for over 24 hours, contact a licensed local wildlife rehabilitator. 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

Thomas Rhett, it's country again on the Bay Country Breakfast, powered by Pohank of Salisbury. Another busy hour, Workday Laughs is coming up. Full forecast with meteorologist Megan Mulford, and I wish I had better news for the weekend, but I'm going to let Megan deliver that to you. But I do have good news around 10 a.m. Yes, artist announcements for next year's Patriotic Festival coming back to the Virginia Beach Oceanfront. They've got a pretty big lineup. You'll get the details at 10 a.m. Right, yeah, on the Bay Country Breakfast. Here's Ella Langley.

0: 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Time to check in with meteorologist Megan Mulford with Bay Country weather.
1: Rain showers likely today. Otherwise, cloudy skies expected. Daytime highs approaching 63. Northeasterly winds 10 to 20 miles an hour. Cloudy skies expected again tonight. Chance of rain showers. Lows dip down to about 54. Cloudy skies expected tomorrow. Rain showers likely. High of 66. With your Bay Country weather, I'm meteorologist Megan Mulford. Currently, it's 63 degrees.
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doing? 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And next week, it is opening up on Tuesday. We'll move Everything Beach Monday to Tuesday with the Salty Pelican. 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Here's Tucker Wetmore. Oh, no.

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1: I'm working on a new food series right now to complement the Lunchables. It's called Dinnerables and Breakfastables. So, oh, you hear that right there? That's the sound of everybody going, oh, I wish I thought of that. Y'all didn't. I thought of it, and I'm probably going to have a helicopter by the end of the year. You're like, oh, who are you going to market it to? Who's going to buy it? How about parents who don't know how to tell their kids they're poor? That's not mean. That's just, shut up. You know that's not mean. I'm poor. I can say jokes like that. I'm reminded every time I go to watch a movie, that same warning pops up on my screen. This movie has been formatted to fit this screen. It's like, I get it. I have a small TV. You're coming at me? You're a VHS tape. My point is, you had to have the kid. Send them to school with a real lunch, or send them to school with a box inside a bag. People are like, what do you got in that bag? A box. What's in the box? Just some ingredients so I can kind of make some stuff. You know, I got some crackers here, just like the worst kind of crackers, not even saltines. Then I got some turkey here, some cheese. I guess that's cheese, I don't know. My mom wanted me to just have some crappy hors d'oeuvres for lunch.
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0: Maryland officials announced that the historic swimming pool at Pocomoke River State Park will remain closed for the 2026 season. The closure is due to a shortage of qualified lifeguard applicants. While the pool is out of commission, park officials note trails, camping, and boating activities remain fully open to the public. Onancock has a new face at Town Hall. Wesley Wooten officially stepped into his role as new town manager this week, hitting the ground running on Monday. Wooten's first day wrapped up right into a monthly council meeting where local officials immediately jumped into debates over the 2027 budget and town crosswalk projects. Local news headlines in 60 seconds is powered by Worcester County Economic Development. 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

Mississippi on the Bay Country Breakfast. Good morning to you. Let's see if we can't find something big here. All right, let's go with that. I think that'll work. Yeah, there we go. No, don't call in and win anything, all right? It's not your time to call in and win. We're just going to use this for the major announcement. Yeah, that's right. All right, I haven't used that in a while either. So the Patriotic Festival Country Weekend 2027 coming back to the Virginia Beach Oceanfront. Oceanfront and 4th Street to be exact. Next Memorial Day weekend, Friday, May 28th through Sunday, May 30th. And we've got the lineup. Are you ready for it? Friday night. Headliner Bailey Zimmerman. Saturday night, May 29th, 2027. Hold on to your hats for this one. Headliner Ella Langley. And Sunday, May 30th, headliner Riley Green. There you go. Virginia Beach Patriotic Festival back at the oceanfront. Now, tickets for next year go on sale on Thursday. Okay, we've got details on our Facebook page and website. You can get it now at baycountry979.com. Again, next year, Patriotic Festival. Headliners Bailey Zimmerman, Ella Langley, and Riley Green. Get ready to get your tickets on Thursday as we put a wraps on the Bay Country Breakfast Friday edition. Rich Drake up next for your work day. Rob and Holly Show. 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

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It is Rich Drake. 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We've got your weather in less than 15 minutes, but we're keeping it commercial-free with Vincent Mason. 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

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It is Rich Drake. We got your weather with meteorologist Megan Mulford on the way. And don't forget, Saturday, June 13th in Crisfield is the Tanger Sound Music Festival with headliner Nico Moon, plus Lewis Bryce, Dylan Schneider, and more. 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

0: Megan's got your forecast every hour with Bay Country Weather.
1: Rain showers likely today. Otherwise, cloudy skies expected. Daytime highs approaching 63. Northeasterly winds 10 to 20 miles an hour. Cloudy skies expected again. Tonight, chance of rain showers. Lows dip down to about 54. Cloudy skies expected tomorrow. Rain showers likely. High of 66. With your Bay Country weather, I'm meteorologist Megan Mulford. Currently, it's 63 degrees.
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It is Rich Drake, and thanks for checking us out today in Berlin and checking in on the Thornsbury text line. 443-216-9794. 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

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It is Rich Drake during your workday, letting you know what's going on in the community as the Crisfield Mud Bog is back on Saturday at the Crisfield Elks Lodge. 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

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It is Rich Drake during your work day. We've got your weather with meteorologist Megan Mulford on the way. 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

0: don't need triple Doppler. We've got meteorologist Megan Mulford. Here's your Bay Country weather.
1: Rain showers likely today. Otherwise, cloudy skies expected. Daytime highs approaching 63. Winds out of the northeast, 10 to 20 miles an hour. Cloudy skies again tonight. Chance for showers. Lows level off around 54. Cloudy skies expected tomorrow. Rain showers likely. Daytime highs approaching 66. With your Bay Country weather, I'm meteorologist Megan Mulford. Right now, 63.
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A's Country, Bay Country, 97.9. It is Rich Strick during your workday, letting you know what's going on in the community as the Sons of the American Legion Chicoutimi is holding their annual Memorial Day barbecue at the Post on Main Street on Saturday. 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

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It is Rich Drake. Thanks for joining us during your workday. We've got your weather in less than 15 minutes, but we're keeping it commercial-free with George Burge featuring Luke Bryan. 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

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It is Rich Drink During Your Work Day. We got your weather with meteorologist Megan Mulford on the way. And Bay Country is excited about the Tanger Sound Music Festival Saturday, June 13th in Crisfield, with headliner Nico Moon, plus Lewis Bryce, Dylan Schneider, and more. 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

0: forecast. Time for the 411 with meteorologist Megan Mulford and Bay Country Weather.
1: High temperatures reach up to 63 this afternoon under overcast skies with rain showers likely. Winds out of the northeast, 10 to 20 miles an hour. Cloudy skies expected again tonight. Chance of rain showers. Lows level off around 54. Showers likely tomorrow. Daytime highs approaching 66. Overcast skies. With your Bay Country weather, I'm meteorologist Megan Mulford. Right now, it's 63 degrees.
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It is Rich Strength during your workday, letting you know what's happening in the community as the Rehoboth Rurriton's Chicken Barbecue is on for this Saturday on Green Hill Lane in Westover. 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

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It is Rich Drake. Thanks for joining us during your workday. We've got your weather in less than 15 minutes, but we're keeping it commercial-free with Jason Aldean. Don't

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It is Rich Strick during your workday. We got your weather with meteorologist Megan Mulford on the way. 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

0: Updated weather every hour with your Bay Country forecast.
1: High temperatures reach up to 63 this afternoon under overcast skies with rain showers likely. Winds out of the northeast, 10 to 20 miles an hour. Cloudy skies expected again. Tonight, chance of rain showers. Lows level off around 54. Showers likely tomorrow. Daytime highs approaching 66. Overcast skies. With your Bay Country weather, I'm meteorologist Megan Mulford. Right now, it's 63 degrees.
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It is Rich Drake during your workday. 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

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It is Rich Drake. We got your weather with meteorologist Megan Mulford on the way. 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

0: Megan's got your forecast every hour with Bay Country Weather.
1: Rain showers likely this afternoon. Otherwise, cloudy skies expected. High temperatures reach up to 63. Winds out of the northeast, 10 to 20 miles an hour. Cloudy skies expected again. Tonight, chance of rain showers. Lows dip down to about 55. Cloudy skies expected tomorrow. Showers likely. Highs around 61. With your Bay Country weather, I'm meteorologist Megan Mulford. Currently, it's 61 degrees.
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down. 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

0: don't need triple Doppler. We've got meteorologist Megan Mulford. Here's your Bay Country weather.
1: Rain showers likely this afternoon. Otherwise, cloudy skies expected. High temperatures reach up to 63. Winds out of the northeast, 10 to 20 miles an hour. Cloudy skies expected again. Tonight, chance of rain showers. Lows dip down to about 55. Cloudy skies expected tomorrow. Showers likely. Highs around 61. With your Bay Country weather, I'm meteorologist Megan Mulford. Currently, it's 61 degrees.
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0: 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Time for the 411 with meteorologist Megan Mulford and Bay Country Weather.
1: Chance of rain showers tonight. Otherwise, cloudy skies expected. Lows dip down to about 55. Northeasterly winds 10 to 15 miles an hour. Cloudy skies expected again tomorrow. Showers likely. Daytime highs approaching 61. Rain showers likely tomorrow night. Lows dip down to about 59. Cloudy skies.
2: 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Currently 61.
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0: updated weather every hour with your Bay Country forecast.
1: Chance of rain showers tonight. Otherwise, cloudy skies expected. Lows dip down to about 55. Northeasterly winds 10 to 15 miles an hour. Cloudy skies expected again tomorrow. Showers likely. Daytime highs approaching 61. Rain showers likely tomorrow night. Lows dip down to about 59. Cloudy skies. With your Bay Country weather, I'm meteorologist Megan Mulford. Currently, it's 61 degrees.
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0: Megan's got your forecast every hour with Bay Country Weather.
1: Chance of rain showers tonight. Otherwise, cloudy skies expected. Lows dip down to about 55. Northeasterly winds 10 to 15 miles an hour. Cloudy skies expected again tomorrow. Showers likely. Daytime highs approaching 61. Rain showers likely tomorrow night. Lows dip down to about 59. Cloudy skies. With your Bay Country weather, I'm meteorologist Megan Mulford. Right now, 59.
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1: All but 22, I think at the time. 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
2: Uh-huh.
1: So I've been seeing this since before 2026. But now it seems like people are finally catching on. We'll tell you who it is coming up.

0: don't need triple Doppler. We've got meteorologist Megan Mulford. Here's your Bay Country weather.
1: Chance of rain showers tonight. Otherwise, cloudy skies expected. Lows dip down to about 55. Northeasterly winds 10 to 15 miles an hour. Cloudy skies expected again tomorrow. Showers likely. Daytime highs approaching 61. Rain showers likely tomorrow night. Lows dip down to about 59. Cloudy skies.
2: With your Bay Country weather, I'm meteorologist Megan Mulford. Currently, it's 57 degrees.
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1: So which former MTV star is trying to get into country music? I've actually been seeing that she has been doing this for a long time, before this year, by the way, and that is Chanel West Coast. I know her from the Fantasy Factory.
0: I know her from Ridiculousness, where she just pretty much giggled the whole time, and that was like her whole thing, which, you know what? She's got a great giggle.
1: It worked out for her, but who knew she was a country music fan? Because when I used to watch the Fantasy Factory, that was another Rob Dyrdek thing.
0: No, I remember.
1: Remember Robin Big?
0: Yes.
1: Well, she was used to be a rapper.
0: Yes.
1: And now she's doing country music.
0: Her song is Down to the Filter, so make sure to give her a follow on social.

0: 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Stick around in just a few minutes. Tyler Hubbard's going to be joining us. He's taking over the whole show, and it's a big day. Got a new song released today.
1: And we're going to be talking new song, dirt bikes, and his new publishing company, Halo Music.

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3: 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Saturday, May 23rd at the Crisfield Elks Lodge, where the mud starts flying at 1. 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
2: Tyler Hubbard is here, and we're all wearing hats today because some of us didn't want to fix our hair.
3: Who's hair?
2: Holly's hair.
4: It's literally hat day. I'm glad we all got the memo. It's hat day today for all of us.
3: I gotta get you a hubcap. I don't know what you're wearing, but
4: I need a different. Maybe this is a Tyler Rich hat. I know I didn't have one for you.
3: That's the wrong Tyler. That's all right.
4: I know. I'm so sorry.
2: It's off to a rough start.
3: Off to a good start. We won't judge you.
4: I was looking at all my hats. I was like, that won't work. I was like, at least this didn't have like a name or a brand or anything. But you're right. I do need one of your hats.
2: Are you making any other, you got more than just hats?
3: Or is it just hats right now, dude.
2: Okay.
3: Just hats. One thing at a time. But I'm enjoying it.
2: I've actually seen them everywhere. So it seems like you are doing a good job. One thing at a time is a good way to start because I see them all over the place.
3: Well, good. Yeah, that's the goal. It's kind of still, you know, it's in startup phase, but it's a lot of fun. I'm enjoying the whole like creative process of designing hats and building something different is pretty fun.
4: What's the big plan? Is it the big plan to have like shirts and
3: probably just hats?
4: Just hats.
3: Probably just caps for days.
4: Okay.
3: No, I think it could be cool one day to have like a very solid cap company that everyone can come to me and say, I want to create my merch on your caps and kind of have like the blanks that are consistent. Everyone's really happy with them and understands what they're getting and can kind of be like the official cap of country music down the road.
4: Yeah, all snapbacks are not equal.
3: They're not created equal. No, they're not. You got to have a good one.
2: I like that idea though of just like making sure that music is always involved. It's not just selling hats, but you're like, hey, I want up and coming artists to be able to create their merch and I can help them.
3: I think it'd be cool. Totally.
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